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0: the student 7 W and play in the river. Please call it 10-845-8934 in the river. Russian spelling Mary Charles King, Ida Nora Nora Edward Young, first student Logan, 11-24-03, male Colorado. Student 7, your jet tank's been returned on 2007 RNG Nitro, expires 7 of 26 out of Rye. Are you clear and copy?
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0: 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And his license is clear route adult regular 17 out of Rye.
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1: Hi.
0: Southbound at 116, switching to 2-David, have a good night.
1: Have a good one, 1813.
2: Attention, 2-David, unit 30, a possible rating, Highway 47 in Dillon. Looks like it's a Blue Dodge Ram. Plate's going to be Charles Robert King, Paul 07. It just pulled into the Walmart at the north side, 1814.
0: Pueblo's 2-6.
1: Two-wing, sir.
0: Two-wing, southbound at the 116 on your radio, 142.
1: Officer, 1814.

0: Road to 12.
1: 12.
0: Okay, this party ended up breaking down in the eastbound lane, completely blocking it, and I'm just behind doing traffic, and then yeah, the tow truck coming should be here in about 25 minutes.
1: I copy, sir, 1817.
2: Southbound I-25 at 128 with Colorado Edward Moore Lincoln, David 03 on a Chevy T2 truck.
1: Last two characters are number 03.

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0: Northbound 25, exit 88. 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OE518 Adam Victor. 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

0: Phoenix 7, guys.
1: Last name's Billy, Henry, Young, Mary, Adam, Nora. First is Ryan, that's Robert, Ida, Adam, Young, Adam, Nora. Middle initial, King, 623-99, male, Florida.
0: Happy Sunday. Go ahead.
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0: Stay six.
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0: night. Yeah, that's 1837.
2: Bravo, 10 and 10.
0: Contact.
2: I feel good. See me, thanks for the update. You have a good rest of shift.
0: Yeah, great night, sir. 1837. Hi, Ford.
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1: Welcome, sir, go ahead.
0: Good evening. I'm at I-25, milepost 116. I'll be working construction overtime in that area, and I'll be on your channel.
1: Welcome, sir. 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
1: Hi, 53, well, thank God.
0: Ma'am, I'm getting a vehicle versus pedestrian, Highway 50 in North McCulloch. PBSO does not have any further information. They do have med en route.
1: Meanwhile,
0: running close. 834, copy direct.
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0: I will also be 1042. Have a good night.
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Maybe last name Lewis, first name James, date of birth 10/31/92/92, male, Colorado.

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0: 1910.
1: We do have fire on scene. 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
0: 1910.
2: Pueblo, snake 7.
0: 7.
2: Coming through the area. 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
0: Copy, thank you, 1915.

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Have to turn down Port of Entry out with Washington, a portion plate, Robert Hall, 04713. 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
1: Last of Johnson, first of Rodney, full middle of Tremaine. 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

0: Fireball 6-1, DOR, driver's going to be clear, valid.
1: Hey, copy. Can you show me on an inspection, please?
0: 57

0: Squadron Room, Sierra 12.
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0: level 10, 16. 16? Sorry, it's heavy transport. It's hard to main.
1: Thank you, 26. Level 7, I'll be in rough knowledge. 1926.
2: Club Wall, 34, 10, 7, start towards Parkview.
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0: attention to bigger cars in a road rage. I 25 at the 142 southbound. And actually, I'm going to change this to ready. I 25 at the 142 southbound, Black Ford Focus, Edward Ida Zebra, David 85. Matching description, coming back to an address out of Colorado Springs. It's swerving, speeding, unsafe lane changes. RP does not have visual. They're willing to sign. Again, I 25 at the 142 southbound, Black Ford Focus, Edward Ida Zebra, David 85. Here at 1931.
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0: 2-3-29.
1: I'm at Fury Boulevard in Crawford. I'll make my way to I-25. I don't think I'll catch him, but I'll make my way there.
0: Copy. 1932.
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0: 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I'm on a Parkview.
1: Area of Highway 83 and East County Line Road for shovels in the road.
0: Then if nobody's available, I can swing that way when I'm done here.
1: That's what I was just asking, if we had anyone that may be in the area. I'll double check on all of that, but I copy 1934.
0: Going 3 or 10. If you can throw out case number in my call, and I've got crash info in there for clearances.
1: Copy, 1935.

0: 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The party in the call came back clear, valid 92, don't regular. Plate came back clear, 2024 white Toyota 4Runner, XR9 at 26, and case number is 1519-1519.
1: 10, I copy all, thank you.
0: You're welcome, 1936.
1: Just for her, I have that party's license, just so he doesn't leave without it.
0: Interpreter.

0: 这是雨晴，请泡泡。
1: You can go ahead.
0: I-34 has your party's license. He just wanted you to know that.
1: Thank you, Jim. Thank you.
0: Thank you, Jason.

0: I did get in contact with your P. They no longer see the vehicle. They said they called it in at the 142 was the last time they saw it. And it was speeding at least 80 miles per hour, but it did slow down when it saw a CSPD unit in the area. But he said the more concerning part of it was that it was weaving.
1: I copy. Did they give you the last location that they were at?
0: The RP said he has since exited the interstate, but that's the last time he saw it was at the 142.
1: Okay, I'm just north of the 129. I'll stay parked for a little longer.
0: And 1939.

0: Hello, this is Avis 16. Can you copy the inclusive?
1: 69?
0: 3 Frank Charlie Zebra, X-ray 45 on a white Townsend.
1: Kevin? Avis 16, flight returns 2024 white, Tom, the Acala State Express 8 to 26 on a Pueblo list.

0: Baker 29, can you copy a traffic accident and known injuries?
1: Yes, ma'am. I'm at the
0: 128. I-25 at the 119 southbound. All we have is that it's an accident and known injuries. I'll let you know when we get further.
1: Copy, thank you.
0: Thank you, 1943.
2: What was your name?
0: 2 Baker 15.
2: I'm clear UTL on that road report. Do you attach me to that crash over there until we know it's reset?
0: Thank you. 1943.

0: Two-Baker 29 and Two-Baker 15, an update. It's going to be I-25 at the 119 southbound. 2 to 3 vehicles involved, multiple RPs, and they're blocking all lanes. Fire, medical, and route.
1: 45.
0: Thank you. S-54 copying as well.
1: Copy, Dry. Thank you.
0: You're welcome at 1949.

0: And just so you're aware, we're looking at the cameras, and traffic is getting through. It looks like there's a possibility of a semi being involved.
1: Zone 3 can confirm.
2: Copy.
0: 1946.

0: 16. Driver 2 has been released from the scene. Does 7 need me over there at Park 2 with him?
1: I don't believe so. You guys see it in the statement and extend the
0: entry. Hey, friend. Hold on, give you a call.

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1: We have a vehicle facing northbound in the southbound, number 2 lane. Number 2 lane is blocked, number 1 lane is open.
2: S-54.
0: Go ahead, 22.
2: 1549.
1: 15-1949. Double 2
2: Baker
1: 29, copy update.
2: Go ahead.
1: The blocking vehicle is movable, it's getting moved off the roadway right now.
2: Thank you, 1949, and S-54 copy.
0: Copy, go ahead, 22.
2: Thank you. 1949.

0: Egerton. Sir, I know you're tied up on that, but I still will have that debris call on the board to handle when possible.
1: No worries, I'm in the home stretch, thanks.
0: 1982.

0: Receiving for 29, are both lanes open?
1: 29, yes ma'am, both lanes are open now.
0: Thank you, and 54. And 54, both lanes open at the 119.
1: Oh.
0: 1983.
1: Two three vehicles were moved to the access road on the west side of the interstate. We are blocking, but there's a

0: Copy, 1954.
1: What blue, 2 Baker 9?
0: 2 Baker 9.
1: I am clear of my meeting. Is there anything pending at the moment, or does anyone need assistance?
0: 2 Baker 9, the only thing pending right now is how we need to get the 30 northbound report of shovels in the lane of traffic.
1: Copy. You can go ahead and attach me. It's not going to be a bit, but I'll head that way.
0: 2 Baker 10, what would your ETA be?
1: And I'm literally wrapping up right now. My ETA is going to be a lot faster than his. He can clear, and then I can give you a dispo real quick.
0: Okay, thank you. 9, disregard 10, go ahead.
1: No injuries, no toes, no citations. I'll be clear from that crash and en route to the shovels.
0: Thank you very much, and I treat you back.
2: Fire on scene, and I re-block the number 2.
0: I copy that. And is this 4 copy as well?
3: Copy.
0: 1985.

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1: 2 acre 29.
0: Do you have the language line called myself the Spanish, please?
1: Affirmative, 1956.

0: Hotel Boots Baker 29, can you copy a vehicle for me, please?
1: Affirm, go ahead.
0: See, out of Texas, Lincoln Boy George 2303 on a silver Nissan Armada.

0: confirm plate Lincoln Boy George 2303.
1: Yes, ma'am. It's a what appears to be a handwritten Texas temp tag break.
0: Not matching it if you said a news on the comeback. Kim, go ahead.
1: I'll give you a vent.
0: Go ahead.
1: Hey, Bobby, just a sec. Okay. 29, sorry that VIN was covered up. I'm ready to copy.
0: Go ahead with the VIN.
1: That would be 5, Nora 1, Adam, Adam 0, 8, Boy, 4, 4, Nora 7, 2, 1, 8, 8, 5.

0: 我是飞到飞快。
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2: With plaintiff 505 Tom entering IDAD in Colorado expired.
3: Okay, thank you, ma'am.
2: You're welcome. 19 is fine.
4: 502 Egerton.
2: 2 Egerton.
4: District 15 and 29 is 43. If it's a paper temp tag out of Texas, it's 99% sure that it's going to be fictitious and no longer issue paper tags. That was a big issue for a while.
2: Okay,
1: 29. 59, copy. And yes, one of those, like, three-car Indian of tow trucks going southbound, right?
2: Go ahead.
1: Want to put a note for our witness. He's having some chest pain, probably from running. He does not want medical right now, but that might change.
2: And 2900.

0: Go ahead.
1: I'm talking with our witness, and the number 2
0: late is
1: for you.
0: Copy, lane 2 reopened.
1: Exit 4. 2000.

0: Hello, Chili Crew 15. Did you need bins for any of these things?
1: Chili Crew 15, I have a van for the Nissan Armada.
0: Okay, can you break for a van off of a Kia? We're not sure which state, maybe Texas with the Texas Temtex, child that he's not. King Nora David, John Charlie 7, 332 554 15776.

0: I'll be off duty. Have a good night.
1: Dispatch, 23.
2: The plate for the Chrysler Town & Country is affirmative.
3: Negative.
2: Or I guess the normal plate. You should say, Texas, 6363, going 4613.
3: Copy, that came back clear. 2007 Chrysler, silver in color, expired in February of 27.
2: Can I copy the 2114 about that?
3: 0958.
2: 2003.

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1: Well, let's see, 13.
0: Jeremy 13.
1: Move out of the Trinidad office, please.
0: 2005. 10 or 4, 2005.

0: here, 16 Bobo.
1: 16, go ahead.
0: Ma'am, I know you're busy. I'm getting reports of a cow and a calf, 5690 Highway 96. Looks like it's going to be about the 49 and a half mile post.
1: I copy. Let me call Corporal real quick. I'm supposed to be off in 5 minutes and just make sure it's okay if I go into OT.
0: I know, ma'am. Thank you.
2: Well, let's see. So that should be clear here shortly. You can expand it for me.
0: I copy, 16 copy direct.
1: I copy direct, sorry.

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1: 1521 or
0: 1520.
1: Copy.
0: 2016.

0: Hotel Zurich 49.
1: Zurich 29.
0: Yes, you know we have around three sections of cable rail that were dislodged, not locked up at this rush.
1: Copy. Do you believe CDOT needs to respond tonight to fix it, or is it something that can wait?
0: I think it can wait.
1: Thank you. 2018.

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1: Baker 10.
0: I cleared Highway 3 up to the up to 32 or the 33. There's no shovels. You can tell me quick.
1: I appreciate it. Thank you, 2020.

0: Papa, do we have 15? Hi. I think a couple notes on the call for Taker 29. I'm his witness. And 29's been on scene. I will be clear.
1: Thank you. 2024.

0: call it 2 and 16.
1: 2 and 16.
0: Can you put the on-call VA in the call, or if you don't mind calling them and just notifying them?
1: I got it. 2 and 16.

0: Cruz Anchor 29, go ahead.
1: Yes, ma'am, this will be out of Texas. Last spelling would be two-part last. Charles Adam Lincoln, David Edward Robert Oceanora. Second part, Martinez. First of Miguel, Mary Ida George Union, Edward Lincoln. Date of birth, 09-09-1993.
0: Stand by, 2028. Two David South units, I'm getting a motorist assist in Area 5.
2: So good.
0: It's going to come over. There's a line transfer from West now. It's I-25 southbound just before County Road 670. RP has a flat tire. They need help getting the tire off the rim. They're on the shoulder and out of the roadway. It's going to be a great 4-runner.
2: Okay, I'll be in route.
0: The I-25 is a 66.5.
2: Perfect, thank you.
0: 2029.

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1: 29.
0: Party is showing clear valid out of Texas, no record Colorado. And then, can you advise if this is injury or non-injury?
1: I believe this is going to be possible injury, ma'am.
0: Thank you. 2030.

0: getting 7, Pablo.
1: Sorry, I know you're busy, but I have an injury crash, I-25 at the 88 northbound. Looks like a vehicle versus deer parties complaining of arm pain and meds en route. That's all I got.
0: You do know if they're up?
1: They are not.
0: You'll be clear here. Parkview's going to let us know that if the other farm is ready, and you can touch me, I'll be up.
1: Thank you, 2033. Attention to Baker Car, sending a traffic complaint. It's going to have a 15-minute time-lapse. Southbound I-25 from South Santa Fe, so from the 128 white flatbed semi with a tarp. They said the throwing sparks from the bottom of the truck. Company truck, unknown logo. Time-lapse again in 15 minutes. Air that 2034.

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1: For that cow on 96, we get any more callers?
0: Negative.
1: 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Can you see if VSO has anybody that can send a lane? If not, I'll just have to bend it and try to get to it later.
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1: 1473. 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I can't understand.
0: Can I overhear? Is there a cow out on Highway 96?
1: There is a cow and a mama. 5690 Highway 96. I can see you keying up, sir. You're not coming across.

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0: Northbound I-25, 130, Sibia Trailer Plate, out of, I believe, Indiana, Paul David, 98304.

0: 7 Pueblo, copy and paste. First off, Park 1473 is headed to your cattle call, so you can take that off your list. We're getting multiple RPs for this 8788. Looks like there's going to be a light-colored truck in the median between the northbound and southbound lanes. It's facing the wrong direction. And then also a compact car on the other side of the road in the southbound facing the wrong direction. And everybody has their flashers on.
1: All right, copy. Help pick it up until we don't want
0: to. Copy, sir. I'm not sure if these are going to be the same. The first one I got was just a vehicle versus deer, and now there seems like multiple vehicles involved. I'm going to try and get you further.
1: 10-4, thank you, man. Thanks, it works for taking that.

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0: Alpha, City Griffin T, can you help me? How are you?
1: Abram, go ahead.
0: City Illinois, of Martian, 412-8437 on a freight.
1: Engine in 437, is that correct?
0: Abram.
1: Thank you. It's clear on a 2019 freight tractor. I don't see an expiration listed.
0: We can all work on getting a VIN from the trailer.
1: Copy, thank you. 2042.

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1: Go ahead.
0: Should be out of Indiana. 3 Henry 3, Victor 5 3, 2 King 5, Tom Sam 0, 4 1 8 5 9.

0: Tango 59 copy. The VIN is coming back showing clear. Let's see, on the 2026 Hyundai shows an expiration 327, and it is showing plate of Paul David 98304 Indiana. As for the party shows clear, valid out of California on a class Adam Boy.
1: Hi, copy. Thank you. He just had an inspection today, so he's going to get a verbal from me.
0: Copy. 2824.
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0: Yes.
1: All right, so only the one vehicle in the median, it'll be what that initial one was, the car deer, no other vehicle in the area.
0: 2025.

0: Shift 17, tell me the vehicle.
1: Gus?
0: Frank Charles George, 404, Colorado, front of Black Mountain.
2: It seems to be clear now.
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2: Right, clear 7 from the kitchen, 4 to Lima, 3 to F&G. South copy, sir.

0: Kevin Gillis.
1: You got the next tower notation. It's on all four wheels. Is there any further damage? Kevin?
2: Pueblo, doing your 10 with the Springs office on reports.

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1: Go ahead.
0: Server 1 was issued a summons for 954 and 141 break.
1: Go ahead.
0: They are self-recovering these vehicles. It's unlit, so I'm going to hang tight and just do a report while they recover them.
1: Thank you. 2052.

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1: Ingram, sir, 4843, Thomas is in rep.
0: Thank you, can you pull me case number?
1: Ingram, sir, your call is 0914, 0914.
0: I copy, and DMR is clear now. I'm going to open up the number one lane, I'll just have everything in the median.
1: Copy, your driver's clear, valid adult, regular 17 out of Springs.
0: Thank you.
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1: Scott?
0: Can you shut me off duty? Thank you for all your help and have a good evening.
1: You have a great night. 254. R4, status on traffic control.
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0: This is walking the scene here, and it does appear that the vehicle struck the 120 milepost sign and knocked it completely down.
1: Okay, let's see. Now we're at 2056.

放在这里，可能清晨怎么办？去那个飞机。South Highway 25132, power of David, Ocean 093, possibly expired in 2024 on a dog feeder.

0: Public City for 15. My driver's in the call of Washington. If you want to come, please.
1: 10-18.
0: 10-18.
1: I'll be going off duty. Thanks for all the help.
0: Yeah, very nice. 321 El Paso.
2: Baker 15, I copy, and the party is coming back showing clear, valid out of Washington and eligible Colorado.
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0: We're still working on self-recovery in these vehicles. 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
0: 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He's on the way, and I'll be clear.
1: I copy. Thank you, sir. 2112.

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1: Cougar 9, I'm sorry, was that for me or 20?
0: For you.
1: Okay, have you shown me at the Springs office on arrest report? Thank you.
0: Thank you. Toyota 16. Attention to Baker Car, is there any ready? 10-minute time lapse, Highway 21 at Constitution, a report of a big red truck. It almost hit the guardrail multiple times, cannot maintain lanes. Unknown Colorado plate. They did not see the driver, lost visual, and the call taker did not get direction of travel. And it turned 16.

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0: 哎，咖啡。Could you also check with you, Edward, just to be sure it wasn't on their side?
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0: I have, thank you.

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1: 77.
0: Northbound 25, up in 90. White female, blue jeans, black hoodie.
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1: Pueblo 77, traffic is first.
0: 2-9, go ahead.
1: Be mobile only, Wester Sandoval, versus Skyler, Sam King Young, Lincoln Edward Robert, middle initial call, 93-98-98, female Florida.

0: Lieutenant McMillan, it looks like that was your location at I-25 at the 90 northbound. Limited extradition out of Lone Tree. It is going to be west of Sandoval. First of Skyler, white female, date of birth 95 and 98. 5 foot, 118, brown over blue. It looks like 50 mile extradition radius. For Professor Bond, failure to clear first shot. Once again, that was your location break. Looks like party also has a protection order. I'll have to read through the details on that. Otherwise, John B. may apply ID code 163.
1: Hi, copy. I'm going to go to right up to Puma.
0: Copy. You're in 21 seconds.

0: 的，谢谢师傅。
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0: Poor young boy, we're now to the Maverick in the 94 Cup Series.
1: Go ahead.
0: 5352.
1: 2158.

0: Bravo, Charlie Mike, Mary, copy you, Colorado Mill.
1: Charlie Mary.
0: Jimmy Loft at Cogswell, the Charles Ocean, George, Sam, William, Edward, Link, Lincoln, versus Timothy, DOB's 1-6-65-65.
1: Valid at
0: Oregon 97. Okay, we're going to have citation and then if I get a case number. Correction, I have citation of the written statement.
1: Case number is 0649639.
0: Okay, thank you.
1: 2201.
0: Can you pull up on your
1: crash? Yes, I'm there. Okay, I'll tell you the details so I don't get in trouble. Highway 27 at the 204, single vehicle versus zero, no injuries. Looks like not blocking. Haven't drawn.
0: I appreciate you.
1: I'm trying to.

0: Pueblo, City 7 out of the Maverick, copy Anderson.
1: City 7, go ahead.
0: 5358, party was dropped off, okay.
1: Copy.
0: Can
1: I do a 5?

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2: 206.
1: R4,
2: Pablo, Pablo, R4, I'm okay, thanks. I updated the call with the current lane closure.
1: Copy, thank you. 206.

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0: Driver for Cleveland Rent Statement, he's back on the road. You send me clear this and I'll be route to Fairmont County Road 11. See if I can locate this dealer that's in the road.
1: Copy 22 o'clock.

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1: Two units, Dennis.
0: Settlement 42, affirmative.

0: to November.
1: Canada, Mary.
0: I just turned on the frame on 10 or 11. You can just show me in the area. I'll let you know if I find it.
1: Copy.

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0: Thank you. 22-28.

North I-25, West 34, hopefully taking the exit. Going to be a trailer plate, unknown state right now, 90780, I believe. I'll get a closer look and let you know he's got no trailer lights.

to the other machine, copy. Call back clear, trying to be on a 2025 Silver Wabash, trying to be, like, possibly, that's about it, so, alright, I'm trying to do that either.

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1: Go ahead.
0: Okay, the list we have is approximate, so Fremont Tower County Line is approximately mile marker 12.
1: I copy. Coming up on the 6, I'm still UTL. I'll keep you advised.
0: Copy. 2235.

0: Hotel JFK 290, Arizona, when you have Phantom, please.
1: Colorado, and it's trying to be valid on that
0: 104
1: series, South Carolina.
0: Public 13-9 copy. He's aware his street lights don't work. He doesn't want to sit on the side of the road and wait for a service truck. I'm going to go ahead and follow him up to the exit 49 was so he can get it fixed instead of being a hazard on the side of the highway with no lights.
1: Copy. 2236.
0: 12
1: watch out of me. 10-8.
0: Injury. Vehicle's drivable. They're going to try and get it to Denison. I'm going to be clear with the report.
1: Copy. 2236.

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0: memory. 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
1: Copy, 2245.

0: Delta Sierra 13.
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0: 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Highway 285 with 131, out with a Colorado temporary plate, Frank Queen Queen, Adam 43 on a white Ford Bronco.
1: Copy. Plate is, plate is trying to be current. 727-2025, white Ford Bronco, 509.

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0: Male holding Colorado minor license, last name Rodriguez, Robert Ocean David, Robert Ida George, Union Edward, Christopher Price, with a young in the middle. Date of birth is 1/5/07.
1: Station,
0: so minor 17. Copy. Now I'll be out on the citation.
1: Copy.
0: Right
1: there. 2/8 level specification check.

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1: 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Highway 50 and 5th Street.
0: Copy, thank you. 23, 23.

Levi, I probably forgot to give you the plate for that truck earlier. 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

0: 各位喂。
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0: Wait, this man has given his contact. Clear no record, I'll see what I can find.
1: No copy, his handwriting is kind of hard to read. See if I can get you better information here shortly.
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0: 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It looks like it's 88468 is what it is, and it's a 2021 gray Ford F-150, should be current for 27.
1: I have, thank you.
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0: 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I'm calling Molding for fuel.
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2: Charlie
0: 7,
2: Charlie
0: 7, Charlie 7,
2: Charlie
0: 7,
1: Charlie 7, Charlie 7, Charlie 7, Charlie 7, Charlie 7, Charlie 7, Charlie 7, Charlie 7, Charlie 7, Charlie 7, Charlie 7, Charlie 7, Charlie 7, Charlie 7, Charlie 7, Charlie 7, Charlie 7, Charlie 7, Charlie 7, Charlie 7, Charlie 7, Charlie 7, Charlie 7, Charlie 7, Charlie 7, Charlie 7, Charlie 7, Charlie 7, Charlie 7, Charlie 7, Charlie 7, Charlie 7, Charlie 7, Charlie 7, Charlie 7, Charlie 7, Charlie 7, Charlie 7, Charlie 7, Charlie 7, Charlie 7, Charlie 7, Charlie 7, Charlie 7, Charlie 7, Charlie 7, Charlie 7, Charlie 7, Charlie 7, Charlie 7, Charlie 7, Charlie 7, Charlie 7, Charlie 7,

0: 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Go on.
1: It's going to be a male on a Venezuelan license. 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
0: 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First is Christine Charles Henry Robert Ida Sam Tom Ida Nora Edward. 547878 female car.
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1: Clear, 7 of 26 on a gray Ram 2500.

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1: Go ahead, I'm 25-64.
2: It's going to be approximately I-25 at the 18 southbound. It's coming in from BMW. Response looks like a vehicle hydroplaned and hit something. Airbrakes did deploy. BMW stating that DRP is asking them not to call police. He doesn't want any law enforcement involvement. I did advise him because it is a crash that you guys do need to respond.
1: I copy. Yeah, I'm looking about an hour to get out there.
2: I copy, and we're not sure if it's blocking or not, but airbags did deploy and the vehicle's not starting.
1: I'll head that way. Thanks.
2: 6-8.

0: 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And then if you could, if you could let me know what's the next turn in the crash, because my anxiety's here.
1: I got the N629.

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1: I'll be on duty. Good morning. I'll be at the Trinidad port of entry, IBM 0988. Have a good day.
0: Hey, have a good day. I'll start at 631.
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1: 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I'm showing clearance over 2002 Toyota Camry. Expiration is showing V1 of 27 at 635.

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0: Charlotte, traffic 3 on duty. Good morning. I'm in line of correction. I'm trying to get a cat. Just on duty for training, no road sign, break for steering.
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1: 2 number 2, good morning, go ahead.
0: Good morning. Starting 85361.
1: I copy, have a good day on 656. Pass 114, Pablo's qualification check.
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0: 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I'm clear of maintenance break.
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2: Do we have a vehicle description?
3: They did not. All they told me was that it was a BMW on the right side of the highway.
2: I copy. I've seen a white SUV in that area on the side of the, on the shoulder. Pretty sure it was a Ford, but I'll go check it out. It's at the 19.
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1: Kinek a 21 hazudás?
0: London's code 4, there's a 21 car. I'll be quick.
1: I copy, John Essex. Go ahead with the plate.
2: Charles, Mary. Charles, 458. I'm 48.
1: 548.
2: Charles Mary Charles Boy 58.
1: Hi, God. 2 David 15, that's coming back, Reverend 2000. 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
0: 25 southbound at 130 and out with main 552-0815 on a box truck.
1: Hi, copy out of main. That plate is coming back, showing clear, no record of 717.

0: Pleasure Dave, it's 15. I'm on the out of Los Angeles County. Connected to this is a vehicle. I'm the I-25, going back to 22.
1: I copy, I-72.

0: luego, claro.
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1: I got this, I'm funny. I got the answer in 20.

0: any two-baker unit available to do an agency assist for Dreadham 5.
1: Oh, this is 815. 815. Okay, for that long, I am right there, so I'm not seeing the vehicle. I'm about to drove off. You can show me clear you kill.
0: I got you at 728. His daughter's.
1: I copy you, can attach me.
0: I'm 128.

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0: 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IBM is 679, no status checks, please.
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2: Switching over to 2 Baker, the 119 northbound.
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3: I'm reading this correctly. 2 out of 5 wants us to go and notify a party that someone else was in the crash. Was 2 out of 5 not able to use his work phone and give that to the person to make a phone call?
4: So the party was unable to remember any of the numbers. He is 75, and it's unknown if it was a mental decline that caused the crash or not, but he is disoriented.
3: Okay, that makes more sense. I appreciate it.
4: I'm 729.

0: Pablo S 41. How do we know this is the correct address? Just out of curiosity.
1: I believe it came from the registration. From it is going to be from 31.

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1: Good
0: morning, my IBM is 181427. I'll be in car 214, break for mileage.
1: Go ahead.
0: 92028, break for two riders.
1: Go ahead with the first.
0: 9 Paul 21, IBM 7199, break.
1: Go ahead.
0: 9 Paul 200, IBM 9240.
1: Can you turn on IBM?
0: 200 will be primary.
1: Can you turn on that final IBM?
0: 9 Paul 200 will be primary, just the two drivers.
1: I copy, and the IBM, could you repeat it?
0: 9240.
1: I copy, thank you, 734.

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0: 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IBM 3659, car 412, break for mileage.
1: Cross mileage.
0: 92919. I'll be on duty for training in Teller County.
1: I copy. Good morning at 7:34.

0: attention to Baker units carrying a road rage. It is going to be I-25 at the 151 southbound for a black Tesla unknown plate, weaving in and out of traffic, speeding, aggressive driving. RP, unknown if they still have visual or are willing to sign. Again, I-25 at the 151 southbound and hook them from EPSO at 1043.
1: Situation one, I'm southbound to 156. I'm not going to be able to catch up. If you can, let the city know.
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0: Good morning. On duty on CAD. CAD is starting.
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0: 433, one side.
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1: 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I'll be in service IBM 0849. I'll be working Colorado Springs, no checks needed.
0: Hi, copy. Good morning, it's 749. Attention to Baker Unit Zanger, ready. I-25 northbound from South Academy for an older Toyota Camry. Possible license of Boy Edward Adam Robert, which is coming back out of Colorado, showing clear on a silver 99 Toyota Camry. For a swerving, tailgating, flipping people off, screaming, RP1 design no longer has visual. Good I-25 northbound South Academy Boulevard. And plate is registered out of Fountain at 750.

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1: To the 1075, go ahead.
0: To the 25, northbound at 117, I'm out with, I believe, Colorado. Frank Noor, Young, Adam, 14 on a Toyota Tacoma, white in color.

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0: I was able to make phone contact with a family member. 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
0: Welcome to 53.

attention to the vehicle bearing a road rage on 25 mile post 80 northbound from a semi cab with a white trailer speeding over 100 miles per hour with the trailer just towing. RP no longer has visual and is willing to sign nothing further than 54.

0: 下午之内再送一点上去是不是？
1: Two days later,
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1: Go ahead, mileage.
0: 60092, and I'll be on duty for training.
1: I copy, good morning, 2 over 5.

0: 这个超级蜜蜂走走。Just for your 43, have reached the T-Bow Post 308. Looks like Pueblo County received an Apple Watch notification for a hard fall. They did make contact with the party and everything is okay. They weren't sure why the watch did that. But it's just for your 43.
1: Copy, I'm still working on the rest report. I'm pretty close to you guys.
0: Okay, I'm good to you.

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0: 9 Paul, 600. Trinidad Port of Entry with New Mexico Portion, Idaho Robert Lincoln, 6837, pick for driver.
1: And you said that was out of New Mexico or Mexico?
0: It'd be New Mexico.

0: I don't know, Mexico, that's coming back to another.
1: Hi, Coffee. Can I run the feed out, please?
0: Go ahead.
1: It would be last of Swayze, so it'd be Sam, William, Edward, Adam, Zebra, Edward, Adam, first of Ernest, middle of Clay, date of birth 8-2-1959, New Mexico male.
0: He's coming back valid on a class Adam with an endorsement in singers and double triples. 1013.
1: My copy, I'll be at TCR. Thank you.
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0: 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Can I get a rolling vehicle clearance, please?
1: Good.
0: At 25 northbound at 122. Colorado, Charlie, Zebra, Paul, Ida, 91, on the Dodge Ram, white in color.
1: I have them to clear and await 2021 Ram 1500. Expiration is going to be 6:26 at 8:07.
0: I copy. 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
0: I'm 25 northbound at the 135. I'm out with Colorado Adam Young, Ida Lincoln 30 on a black sedan.
1: Pick up in, I must have missed it. What did you clear your last stop with?
0: Clear, Bubbles.

2 speedy. Sounds like I-25 northbound from Cimarron Street, number 1 and 2 lanes are blocked for a crash. I will advise when they reopen at 820.

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1: 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Good morning, 823.

0: Can you grab your emergency, sir?
1: Hey,
0: I copy, and I have the property damage accident for UI 25 at the 136 northbound. No further information at this time.
1: I copy. I'll get turned around.
0: At 827.
2: 41, you can clear me and all that, that way as well.
0: I copy, 827.

0: 这边是13宝宝。
1: 13个人。
0: So this is going to be a hit and run. RP is in a Ford F-350. No injuries, the airbag's not bonking. No leaking. The run vehicle is a blue SUV license of David King Ida X-Ray 98, which does come back to a blue 2024 Mazda CX-30 out of Colorado Springs. I'll put that info on the call for you. I'm not sure if the hit vehicle is still on scene. I am getting that information now.
1: I copy.
0: At 8:30.

0: 你跟小青报告。13, go ahead. The hit vehicle is still on scene.
1: I copy. I was just getting ready to call.
0: Thank you. 8, 31.

0: West 41. I'm going to head towards the address. It's just off Main Street in Holly. And I'll check to see if that vehicle is at that address.
1: Hi, copy. 832.

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0: Put me out of the range if you put me on myself.
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0: 9-Paul 200. 9-25, milepost 115. I'll be with you today.
1: I copy. 836.

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0: Hi, 15 eastbound at 300, straight Colorado plates, Edward Queen Victor, Victor 89, on a black Nissan Pathfinder.
2: Hi, copy. I am coming back to Grand Ole Black 2024 dump trailer. Expiration is going to be 7 of 26 at 8:38.

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1: Go ahead.
0: Colorado, Edward John, Ida 51 on a Ford F-50 black in color.
1: Flat plate is from Mexican clear on gray 2023 Ford F-350, expiration 2 of 27. At 839.

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0: 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My name is 0358. I'm in car 788, copy starting.
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0: 116038, and could you put me on my cell phone for a minute, please?
1: I copy. Hey, good morning, everybody.
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3: 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Attention all SO units on 3. SO is going to be on modified dispatch. Again, modified dispatch for SO units at 840.
1: Two David 15 Pueblo, have
0: you
1: attached to David 41, Rick?
0: Go ahead.
1: I'm continuing, sorry. Two David 24 Pueblo.
0: Go ahead.
1: Looks like your party's showing as a missing person. It's coming back on last name of Allison, first name of Cody, middle of James. It's going to be a white male with a date of birth 9/7/1992, 5'9", 150 pounds, blonde over hazel, medical condition of diabetic, with a history of suicidal ideation, left without insulin, from a friend's home. I'm looking to see when they reported him missing. It looks like it was 12/26/24. Otherwise, that party is showing valid adult regular 172 series.
0: Copy. She appears to be all right. He has an adult female in the car with him. I'll just talk to him about it. Is there any sort of dispo that they want me to do? Otherwise, I'm just going to write it for 005 and then leave.
1: I'm going to send for confirmation on this person, and I'll let you know.
0: Okay,

0: trouble to Victor 13.
1: To Victor 13, Bubble Guys.
0: Can I get a DM photo for that driver one, Jennifer Ryan, please?
1: 843.
2: 41.
1: Baker 13, Bubble.
0: 13, go ahead.
1: There aren't any Colorado drivers by that name that match up to the address. I'm not able to narrow it down to a particular party.
0: I copy, thank you.
1: 944.

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1: See Vega 27, Pueblo, go ahead.
0: Southbound to 157 with Indiana 295-8433 on a white crane with a lift on it.
1: I copy.
0: With a lift.
1: I copy. Out of Indiana, I'm showing clear, no record at 846.

0: 7-7, Pavlov clarification check. Pavlov clarification 37. Yes, I'm ready for you. Probation 37.
1: Probation 37, IBM 077237, on duty. I do have another officer with me.
0: Who's your officer?
1: Probation 8, IBM 171900.
0: I copy, who's primary?
1: Probation 37 will be primary.
0: I copy, have a good day to both of you at 849.
2: 13 is case number.
0: It is going to be 1521-1521.
2: Copy, thanks.
0: At 849.

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1: Go ahead.
0: Not sure if it matters that Indiana plate is apportioned.
1: I copy. I am showing clear valid on beginning at 081 on Colorado, and with an apportionment, I'm still showing clear in the record.
0: I copy. I'll get you a VIN in a minute.
1: 851.

0: unit 24, Pueblo, copy a welfare check. Going to be I-25, mile post 92 southbound. A black, larger, older SUV with the passenger doors open. There was a female with long blonde hair who was crying. Looks like a detective is requesting her to be checked on. This came in from Warfano. Who, looks like our detective was on his way back from Pueblo. He wasn't able to stop.
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0: I-25 at the 92 southbound.
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Attention to Baker units carrying a road rage, white Nissan SUV with a possible license of Edward Edward Zebra, David 1988, out of state, plate on the what state. We've been getting out of traffic for the last 10 miles. It is going to be in a white Nissan SUV or be not able to ID driver. I know this one to sign this notice visual until from SO 25 at 132 northbound at April 24th.

0: Provo Strike 27, later out that van in the call.
1: Baker 27 Provo, I copy. That van is coming back gently out of Indiana on a 2019 Ford Expiration 5 of 27 with associated plate of 2958433.
0: Hey, copy, be on Provo.
1: Howdy, 55.

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0: Verbal, Park 1907.
1: 1907.
0: Good morning, can you show me on duty at Lake Popo State Park? IBM is 6492, no status checks, please.
1: 10-4, have a good one, 08, isn't it?
2: Oh, let's make it 27, 10-5.
1: Go ahead.
2: South Alpha 156, Colorado 078, Young Tom Davis, Mercy Group.
1: Hi, copy. I'm showing clear, no record out of Colorado at 8:59.

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0: Speaking out is the vice attorney.
1: I copy that, 9.

0: Provo, Director 27.
1: Director 27, Provo, go ahead.
0: I requested the license plate and not the on citation.
1: I copy, and that license is coming back to and clear on a red 2012 Suzuki Blue 4-stack version 5027 at 9.

0: David 24 Pablo, can you copy a crash?
1: We
0: got Nepesta Road and Highway 50. It's going to be a white Charger, not blocking. Vehicle is in a ditch and female is still in the vehicle. Looks like no medical or fire deputy is out with the driver. I believe so. It's going to be around mile marker 343.
1: Copy, on the route, and the, actually I'm close to the, well here, I'll clear that real quick, and then go back.
0: Stand by, 9-11.

0: Hello. Do you need a turn for?
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0: Just for SO's info, my ETA is looking around 4 to 5.
1: Yeah, I will let him know. 9-11.

0: Attention to Baker Unit, Pioneer Ready, I-25 Mapos 169 southbound in front of former Denver Center for a blue Volkswagen sedan weaving into other lanes. Mark, you can still see the vehicle and it's rolling to sign. Looks like it may have hit the Jersey barrier at Mapos 167. Again, info comes from our Denver Center, I-25 Mapos 169 southbound, 1016.
1: Pueblo Striker 27, you can clear me with a citation and attachment to that ready. I'm southbound 157, correction 156.
0: I copy at 9.

0: 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Three more.
1: Go ahead.
0: Maybe out with that vehicle. Please get us southbound of the 94. Call out of plates. Head north X-ray. Can you get eight? All right, Chevy.
2: November 24. 2043, that plate's got a 2024 chassis. I do have the answer. November 17. Bubble, let's get 27. Do you make a 27, Bubble, go ahead. On the phone with RP, she's on visual of the vehicle they're passing the 163 right now. I'll be waiting for them to get up to me.
1: Hi, copy at 918.
0: Hello, 2024. Vehicle's abandoned. I don't think it's the same one from the welfare. When you get the hand search back, can you give the last four to them? I'm going to have my tag it.
1: 10-4-9,

0: David 24, the last of those four are going to be 7653, coming back on a 2011 GMC Sierra pickup.
1: Can you repeat that then real quick?
0: Affirm 7653.
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0: Affirm.
1: Copy that, flight does not go to this vehicle. 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
0: 10-4, I just want to confirm that plate, Adam Nora, X-ray King, 88.
1: Hey, perfect. Can you copy it then?
0: Go ahead.
1: 1 George Nora, Edward King 1, 3 Zebra 1, Adam Robert 1, 905.

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0: Do a draft complaint from the 163. 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I'll see if it's related.
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0: Do you have an X-ray? Can you hear me? Is the plane that's on the vehicle? Does it return on Adenor Sam? Can you

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1: 714 Purple Grand.
0: Yeah, so on the 1C radio, this S-23 just stopped already, southbound at the 158, and he's requesting cover. Okay, it was slow to stop.
1: I copy, it does look like it's going to be that same already. Break, Shoemaker, 21, published, copy.
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2: 27, I copy on that route.
0: Yeah, I think he's on the 158 southbound off ramp.
1: Nine 22.

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0: 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They're picking up the car now. They're driving the welfare in the car.
1: Is there anything?

0: Pueblo 321.
1: Speaker 21 Pueblo, go ahead.
0: Is this 23 on the off ramp or on Bethesda?
1: According to the call note, they exited at Baptist and stopped there. It sounds like the subject is cooperative and on anti-anxiety meds.
0: Copy, I see him on the offer.
1: 926.

0: report.
1: Go ahead. Confirm you said 1 on what side?
0: Paper.
1: I copy. 2 Baker 21 on roadside. I-25 at this exit off ramp at 9:33.

0: what, 66?
1: 566.
0: I'll be clear to the office and be here out to you. The problem is, what report for me?
1: Somewhere, thank you.

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1: 爱卡别来的地方。Bravo Park 1722 1075.
2: Park 1722 Bravo Park.
1: I'm at the Turkey Roost Campground with Colorado Plate Charles David David 043.
2: Hi, WM Shangler, I'm at Grade 2018 Ford F-150 Expiration 11 of 26 at 936.
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1: I copy, it is currently on a black Ford sedan.
2: I copy, with an Ocean instead of a Zero, it's coming back to a black 2008 Ford Fusion.
1: I copy, that sounds right, thanks.
2: At 936.

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0: Woodland, Golden Sage, Fleet of 10, Reunion, Ocean, 317, hello, White Lincoln.
1: I copy, I'm showing clear on a white 2009 Lincoln SUV expiration 2 of 27 at 940.

0: Southwest Vega 3. My drivers in the call skip, please.
1: Vega 3 Bubble, I copy. That party out of Colorado is coming back. Showing flight, clear to copy.
0: Hi, fuselage.
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0: I have 6.
1: 10942.
2: Bubble Park 7-22. Can you copy a female on a call line?
1: Park 7-22, Bubble, go ahead.
2: Last name Short.
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2: First name Debbie, common spelling, and she's 629 of 76.
1: I copy that party out of Colorado is coming back showing clear valid adult cardiac license on beginning at 170.
2: I copy, thank you.
1: At 943. And Paul 200.
4: Can you show me on Highway 50 eastbound with the checkpoint at mile post 332? Hello, Wildlife 225, on duty.
1: Wildlife 225.
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0: On duty, IBM 088252. I'm going to be en route to the 2 Charlie area for a barricaded subject in La Junta. No need for status. I think we're going to be looking off CBS Buffalo initially and then moving to MAC 12 shortly.
1: Good morning, 947.

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1: Info 208, Papa, go ahead.
0: Monument, southbound, Indiana, portion plate 3788405, break for driver.
1: Driver.
0: Now, Texas Holding, left of Mary Ocean, Robert Edward, first of David Adam, Robert Edward, Nora, date of birth 8/5/1968.
1: I copy. Plate is coming back showing clear on the record out of Indiana, and that party is coming back showing clear, eligible, Colorado, and that would have Texas on a class out of

0: 7420,
1: how much do you copy? Thank you, still be clear.
0: 951.
1: Bubble, command one.
0: Command one, bubble, Dennis.
1: I'll switch back to one, Charlie. Have a great rest of your day.
0: Have a good day, 951.

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0: Bravo 225. Highway 165, just outside of Rye, near Trout Farm Road. I'll be out on foot for a minute, removing a turkey and the rest of my spotlight out of the road from one I just hit.
1: So far, so 5-0-9-3.

0: Hola, ¿qué tal?
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0: So we'll take a 27, that is a firm. Break.
1: Good.
0: I have party on board and route to Granby for a blood draw. Rest and sense has been advised. Land rights have been advised. For sorry.
1: Good.
0: 8-4, 8-4.
1: And 9-55.
0: Pueblo, 2-24.
1: Good.
0: Back into the route to the crash, ETA 15.
1: Turn on the

0: Five, read it, sir.
1: 6-5,
0: that's
1: much better, thank you.
0: Sorry about that. I'm going to be attached to that radio that's 158, and then I'll be a YouTuber. I'm looking at DDR, you know, at the hospital.
1: Alright, copy at 956.

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1: 10 Edward 2, Papa, go ahead.
0: Good morning. I'm in 3667 per 083, Rex Mellon.
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1: And that's a deal.

0: Bubba 9 Paul 209 at Highway 50 East, Mama to Point 332 with a Oklahoma plate 1075.
1: Go ahead.
0: Three King King 734.
1: That's coming back clear and correct on 2022 Kenworth.
0: I'm sorry, could you 10-9?
1: Coming back clear and correct on 2022 Kenworth.
0: Thank you.
1: Welcome to 10-1. Pueblo, probation 37.
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0: Bravo 321 to 327, what is that?
1: I removed what was left of my spotlight out of the roadway and then recovered that turkey. And took some photos of the damage to my patrol truck and notified the supervisor. He showed me clear.
2: 10-4, 10-2.
0: Also, there is a pretty good scratch or scuff on the right side door. I'm going to photograph it all for you. Just FYI.
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0: Small pill is going to be in about 18 to 35 minutes.
1: Okay.
0: That's time 10:03.

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Attention to Baker units during the road rage. It's going to be I-25 at the 140 northbound for a silver SUV with no tag, showing with hazards on, speeding, crossing across multiple lanes, nearly hit the OP, RP no longer visual, is willing to sign, unable to ID driver. Again, it's going to be I-25 miles 140 northbound at time 10:09.

0: Kilo 73.
1: Go ahead.
0: I'm going to clear the range. The rest of the 200 units will be out finishing up. And if you would, take 2 Edward 4 out of ride status with me and put him in with Edward 5.
1: I copy. Time 10-10.

0: 大哥，几点钟一会儿？
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0: This is 1-3-6 now. Can we get a crash? Can you come to my driver in an auto? My driver is going to be here out of Colorado claiming I'm holding Alaska's, Lincoln Ocean Robert, Adam and Tom Ocean versus Samantha, Santa, Adam, Mary, Adam, Nora, Tom, Henry, Adam, date of birth 10-17-1988, here out of Colorado, break 4 auto.
1: Hi.
0: Now out of Colorado, last of boy Robert Ocean, Tom, first of George Edward Ocean, Robert George Edward, it was 0624-1971.
1: 10-4, 10-6.

0: 傅。
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0: I lost this five. Can you mark this time 10:16 for double blood draw right off?
1: I copy time 10:16 for the blood draw at 10:16.

0: Hey, the driver.
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0: I'm not getting a record back on the or nor the driver.
1: Got it, we're right here.
0: 10:17.10:18.
1: Good morning,
0: I copy 10:18. Good morning, RP was trying to, monitor was cut off by the vehicle. Plus the vehicle keeps cutting other people off as well. RP is willing to sign, still has visual. No lightsaber, and that plate does come back to a black 2020 foot Jeep Wrangler out of Colorado Springs at time 10:18.
1: Can you copy some
0: debris? Do you think they're capable,
1: Dad? Yeah, we're 24, Mark Shuffle, Dad, Shavar, Tiger Trip, we get them out of the road.
0: I copy, attempt 10:19.

0: 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You can't come something clear.
1: Ten four, 10-10-20.

0: copy. As I said earlier, this is not going to be a crash. There's no damage from the backing brake.
1: What?
0: Goalie issuing my driver a citation. If you just keep this as an issue for now, I'm tracking down what they want to do with the vehicle. It's partially blocking the road.
1: Some more sentences.

0: Hello, 24.
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0: 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I just got out of call him real quick about someone with Pueblo County Bridge and Road.
1: I will go ahead and get that for you. Sometimes I do.

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1: Jamaica 13, Bravo, go ahead.
0: I-25 southbound at the 136. I'm with, looks like Colorado, Sam, Tom, Boy, Young, on a Jeep. That should be black in color.
2: Pueblo 9, Hall 209, 1075.
1: Go ahead.
2: Out at Highway 50, eastbound, mile point 332 with Missouri plate 217, Tom 5, Victor.
1: Tempo, that's clear, no record.
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4: 10 Paul 21. 1075. 9 Paul 21. Eastbound Highway 50 mile post 332 with Missouri apportioned.

0: 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Should come back on a white Peterbilt.
1: 10 for that, clear that clear record.
0: Can you copy by then?
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1: Simmer had clear in the letter.
0: Good copy, thanks.
1: You're welcome, from 1026.
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1: follow that. Alternate southbound with Utah apportion plate 0091764, brake for driver.
0: Can you show me at the proposal office, please?
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3: My driver in Oro has called a public, sorry, a private tow. Crowd and let's just on the road. There's no damage to the vehicle. This is stuck in the ditch, so I'll pull it out.
2: 10-4, 10-3.

copy. I'm showing clear eligible Colorado valid out of Utah. Alcohol, I'm beginning 220, and that plate is coming back, showing clear out of Utah, on a 2024 Volvo, white in color, expiration 9 of 26.

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1: Thank you, Sam, clear driver.
0: 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Copy, a debris hazard.
1: You in.
0: It's going to be 25 at the 9 northbound. It's a big rock, possibly a boulder in the left lane. RP almost crashed into it.
1: Yeah, copy. Yeah, you can swing out from the triad office. Great.
0: Go ahead.
1: We just have CDOT light up the sign so people are aware of the rock on the road.
0: Denver, 10:31.

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0: North Medical, Highway 24 to 323. They got a call for medical assist. They are partially blocking the westbound lane. And if they're going to transport this party, I'll get you a plate and we'll rent a vehicle.
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2: Pueblo 9, Paul 209, can you show me clear of contact? 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
1: Go ahead.
2: Highway 50 eastbound, mile point 332, with Nebraska portion plate 424359.

0: Denver Sinclair, and currently looks like the 2025 make is going to be Anthem.
1: Yeah, please.
0: 1037.
1: John, X-ray Ocean 911 on a Blue Jeep Liberty. I'll let you know if they're going to transfer this part in now.
0: Time to

0: good evening, Captain Papa.
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0: It looks like we have another call. This one was going to be at the 7 northbound. Again, it's going to be that rock.
1: Okay, I copy. Well, I'll drive down all day.
0: Abort them 10:38.

0: Buffalo 3-8-44.
1: Go ahead.
0: My driver was issued a citation 076 and proof of service, break.
1: Go ahead.
0: I'm still waiting for that private tow to get out here for a bit, but if it doesn't come the next bit, it's kind of a side road. They're not blocking too much of it. I'm going to wait out here for a bit to see if they're close by.
1: Tenor, in the meantime, can I also attach you to another crash? Parties are no longer on scene.
0: Oh, go ahead. Can you give me the details, please?
1: I went ahead and attached you. There's quite some information on there.
0: Copy.
1: Come to the parking.

0: 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I have another 1010-5.
1: Go ahead.
0: I'm out Highway 50 eastbound, mile point 332, with a State of Utah portions plate Zebra 089558.
1: Let us clear that clear and clear on a 2024 Freightliner Cascadia.
0: Copy.
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1: Do you think I hate bubble gas?
0: As far as the refuse transport, and she is self-transporting to an urgent care. You can go and finish clear.
1: I copy your time, 10:43.
2: Watch it, 19.
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1: At the 7.
2: I copy, I just turned around to 3. So I'll be there momentarily.
1: 10:04, 10:43. Drive at the 117 northbound there, Blackhawks, this is the Texas plate pulling a trailer. Looks like he cannot control the trailer, leaving unable to maintain lanes up. He is willing to sign no owner's visuals in a white F-150, again I-25, the 117 northbound at time 10:44.

0: 这边再见。Looks like she got removed to the wrong. She said it was going to be at the 8.
1: I copy. Thank you, sir.
0: Number, you said clear you?
1: Go ahead and give me a dash. I'm just going to drive down until the 8. Make sure you're going to say anything.
0: 10-4, 10-7-6.

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0: South Highway 50, file post 332 with Indiana portion 261-2261. Should come back out of 2018 Peterbilt.
1: Clear, no record.
0: Did you copy by then?
1: Go ahead.
0: We have 2 Nora Paul, 2 Henry John, 7 X-ray 1, John Mary 4, 83781. Is in an abortion out of Indiana.
1: The 2.
0: Affirmative.
2: Go ahead and clear me from that red degree. Break.
1: Go ahead.
2: To help me on the mark, says I am southbound at the gate at the gym with a flat tire. Send me a white Yukon. I'll get you up later.
1: Ten four, break name Paul 209 or 21.
0: Go ahead.
1: Looks like that's coming back clear and current on a 2018 beer belt.
0: Not copy, thank you.
1: Welcome, 3048.
2: Well, James 24.
1: Go ahead.
2: Clear me from that incident to cash me to that property image crash. I called the RP, send it out, 39 out.
1: Hi, copy, time 10:49. I'm 10:49.
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3: 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Right, GMC, Yukon.
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0: 네, 지금 I'm sorry. Can you turn on the license plate?
1: Yeah, it's going to be Tom Sam Frank, 3832 out of Texas.
0: Ten Marshall, clear and clear on 2013 GMC, white in color, 1050.

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0: Por favor, answer.
1: What?
0: Will you put me out at the Shoemaker office for, Evan? I'll be on the field one, Bill.
1: Alright, copy. 10-10-53.

Attention GBB units, airing a road region 25 Mapless 150 southbound. It is going to be for a dark fever, possibly an outback. Plate of Edward Charles Edward King 51 with a Tampa Bay Lightning cover. That plate out of Colorado is coming back to Corona Gray 2024 Subaru Outback out of Colorado Springs. Drivers on the phone being aggressive, not using signals to switch lanes. Please advise the driver of a 20 to 30 year old white male, unable to sign, unknown if they still have visual, does have a couple minute time left. Again, that's going to be at 25 miles, 150 southbound. Info is from Exwell at 5:10:59.

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0: Out at Highway 50 eastbound, mile point 332 with Oklahoma plate of 3 George Boy 426.

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1: Texas male, last Frank, Edward, Robert, George, Union, Sam, Ocean, Nora, first George, Lincoln, Edward, Nora, Nora, birth date of 9/26/63.
0: Are you the male of Texas?
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1: Copy.
0: Hello, no one.

0: Cherokee County, this is Steve. There should not be no construction. Unless you heard there might have been a bus that was stalled, but it should have been cleared now.
1: Hello, that vehicle. I'm en route to Grandview. Colonel, some paperwork's to make myself.
0: Hi, copy. I don't know, too.

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0: Do you know the address of the RV's at in my current call for a premise history?
1: 10-5 Linwood Avenue.
0: I turned out the address and route you. I just passed it to a premise.
1: That's 10-5 Helen now.

0: 给你唱一会
1: 儿。请唱这个。
2: So there's a couple of things. So in OPD's new system, there was harassment, suicide attempt, abandoned 911, illegal burn, and child abuse. In the old system, there was an assault with injury and motor vehicle theft. Involving your RP, which is Richard, he really hasn't been the suspect to any of those. He has been a reporting party or a...victim. Would you still like a PD unit to head out there just for precautionary?
1: Yeah, the two of our office training.
3: Hi, copy it over, nothing.
1: Sure, just in case.
3: Don't worry, 11 and 9.

0: 709, Paul 209, 1075, in case we clear that previous contact.
1: I am Paul 209.
0: Found at Highway 50 eastbound, mile point 332, with Kansas City abortion plate number 257270. Break for driver.
1: This is coming back clear and not expiring on a 1984 Chevy pickup. Go ahead with the driver.
0: It should be a INT 2025 blue.
1: Actually, yes, it is going to be an international 2025, clear and valid. Go ahead with your party.
0: Last of George, Robert, Ida, Mary, Mary, Edward, Tom, Tom, first name, Tom, Ida, Mary, Ocean, Tom, Henry, Young, middle, John, date of birth, 4/10/71.
1: For clear and valid on class, Adam. Or, actually, no, he's showing eligible on... Anything else out of Colorado?
0: Out of Kansas.
1: Denver, he's clear and valid with corrective lenses out of Kansas.
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0: Pueblo Parks, 1903.
1: 1903.
0: I'll be going on duty at Lake Pueblo State Park. IBM is 6772, and no need for status checks.
1: No problem, 14.
2: Follow him into town. The next thing is for sure.
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1: 2-21, Papa, I copy at 11:15. 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
2: 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I said 6-3.
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1: Bubba, media 24.
0: Hi.
1: I drove 504 to see the crash. Not seeing any obvious indicators. Ranger.
0: Hi.
1: I seen a note from Bubba BD. You can still be staying down on this one. I'll see about my driver one. Any backup for that?
0: 10-4, 11-19.

0: Speaker Charlie 1, Papa.
1: Phone 1, go ahead.
0: When you clear Grandview, I have a request for an extra patrol Northgate Boulevard and Struthers. Freddie is a project manager for construction sites, so drivers are racing through and splitting cones, asking for an extra patrol to the area.
1: Can you clear me this, and I'll be leaving Grandview now.
0: I copy 1122.

0: Monument southbound, that was Indiana, proportion plate 33370 14. Break for driver.
1: Go ahead with that operating.
0: Male, Colorado holding, left of George. Ocean, Nora, Zebra, Adam, Lincoln, Edward, Sam, first off, Lincoln, Adam, Robert, Young, middle of boy, date of birth, 6-4-64.

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1: Thank you, clear driver.
0: 737.
1: Public Baker 4, you show me clear.
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1: Good.
0: We're finished at the hospital. Can you check detox if they have a bed available?
2: Yes. No, I have
0: history, history and prescription history.
1: You were covered by background noise. Yes, for detox. And what was the last part?
0: I apologize. Can you check if detox has a bed available? No seizure history and suspected impairment is prescription drugs.
1: I copy at 1141.
3: Oh, what's this one?
1: This is my couple dad.
3: You can show me clear and I'll be child satisfied to 1 Charlie.
1: I copy at 1141.

0: Adam 33822, break for driver.
1: Hi.
0: Colorado holding male, last of Adam, boy, ocean, Tom. First name, James. No, Adam. Date of birth, 10-6-1970.
1: Results of the tox test, so they know what you're coming off of, they will be able to take him.
2: Don't have any blood results at this time. I do have prescription names, though, and subject is compliant, and in a cooperative and polite move.
1: I copy. As long as they know what he's on, they said they would be able to take him.
2: I copy. I'll be en route to Crossroads then. Break for starting.
1: 10-11-43. At 11:43.

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1: Baker 21, Bubba
0: Good. Matt North, Danny Struthers. I'm going to provide some traffic control pending call for service.
1: I copy it over 45.

0: Pueblo, speaker report.
1: What?
0: Yeah, okay. Classic 24-hour swing.
1: Hi, copy, I'm 48.

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0: Party's been released at Crossroads with the following charges, please.
1: Go ahead.
0: 800-141-223, and I'll be en route to the office to drop off a blood kit.
1: Copy, 1219.
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1: 442, good afternoon, go ahead.
0: Good afternoon, IBM 15202. 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
1: Took 421.

0: Pueblo, Tiger 27. I'll be at the office for a report.
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0: Yes, please.

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0: speaking with?
1: 42, this is Clear Belted off Class Adam on 072 Florissant.
0: Okay, thank you. Oh, it is here.
1: 434.

0: Pueblo, it's Vegas 27. I'll be clear from that, ready. And you can put me at the office on reports, please.
1: I copy. Do you want me to change that radio to a contact?
0: I affirm it did. The Johnson DID arrest.

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0: 54. Good afternoon. I'll be on duty in Cat Ridge for Miles.
1: Good
0: afternoon. Start Miles are 78511. I'll be in the 2 Baker area today. Thank you.
1: I copy. Good afternoon. 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
0: Yeah, the checkpoint with Indiana portion 326-3574.

0: copy and out from the office.
1: I copy. It's going to be a standard tow type pickup truck with a white cab and trailer, partially blocking I-25 northbound just off the monument. I'm checking with TLC to see if they have safety patrol they can get around also.
0: I copy, ETA 30.

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0: Copy, thank you. 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
0: Pueblo, S54.
1: S54.
0: I'm pretty sure I'm at the Springs office on Edmund.
1: Copy, 1324. Should be 27, Pueblo, for the safe. 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I copy. 1324.
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0: 25 Pueblo and Blind. That plate's clear on the 2018 white and colored Volvo, showing 327 Florida 1331.
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0: 205 continuing, party is showing clear valid on a class Adam medical certificate, good through 4 of 28.
1: 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Stay on the CCR.
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1: Airborne 4.
0: Be circling Janitel. It's going to be, I think it's a silver Pontiac Bonneville, no plates.
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0: 10 1 4 France, I was going to be in the Goodwill parking lot just east of Geneva.
1: Pablo 208, 1075. At the checkpoint with Illinois portion plate, call 1094974. We have a Kenworth.
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0: Buffalo Airborne 4, I had my driver a call for you, copy of VIN.
1: Stand by one. Airborne 4 goes VIN.
0: 1 George 2, Henry Axway 5, 2 King 1, 5 Union 1, 42369, I'm calling up.
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0: Yeah, go ahead.
1: The pre-shows are VIN is clear showing on a silver 2005 Pontiac Spire 10 of Q5 out of Colorado Springs.
2: Copy, man. Can you tell me to the case number for NGQ and Taffetin?
1: Copy, 1342. 208, Papa.
2: Good.
1: A plate's clear showing on a 2012 Titan trailer. Not showing an expiration, and are you clear to copy?
2: He's all good.
1: Pretty showing associated code SAM, and is also the protect, or the restrained in two mandatory protection orders. Otherwise, is showing valid at all class Adam on a 921 out of Pueblo.
2: Alright, copy, thank you. I'll be in touch here.
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0: The case number is going to be 1523.
1: Thanks.
0: You're welcome, 3043. Airborne 40, Mike Driver, come through on your side. Semi-1.

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0: Los Defender Pueblo on the Blind, plate is showing clear in the 2093 freight, showing maroon in color, expiration 1226 Texas, plus 1351.
1: Hi, Coffee, show me on the GTR.
0: 3

0: Airborne 4, I'm clear with the 7 today. Insurance afternoon.
1: Tony
0: 3256.
2: Okay. 25 mile marker, 32 southbound for copper color Dodge Neon. Rear driver's side door is wide open and close to the fog line. RP didn't see any other parties around. RP was a passerby only.
3: Hey, Tommy. Yeah, I've been out from the Wallsport office.
2: 3257.
0: 3885274. Me in the green dumpster.

0: Tudor 8, party shows clear valid off left Adam on a 921 out of Carlos Rings.
1: 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Be on the case here.

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0: 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I'll be clear.
1: I copy you, 14 meters.

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0: 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Thank you for your help today.
1: You're welcome. 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
2: Profile 3 good. I'll be in the El Paso County area. IBM is 31980, and I have a second unit with me.
1: Go ahead.
2: Profile 562, IBM is 30093, and 583 will be responsible.
1: Okay, 14-6.

0: 我去那个地儿进。
1: 对。
0: You want to know if there's heavy rain southbound I-25, 135 down to south of 123?
1: Copy, 1411.

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1: Highway 45 and Highway 50, in the range.
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2: How about UP 849? Can you show me out in contact with the camp? I-25 and you went to 1 detained. And I'll ask you to run one when you get a minute.
0: Go ahead.
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2: UP 849, let me know when you're ready to run one.
0: Party
2: last name, Millard, Mary, Ida, Lincoln, Lincoln, Adam, Robert, David. First name, Donald, common spelling, DOV 11, 12 of 79 on a Colorado ID.
0: Preparation is revoked, per se, Dull State ID 981, clear, out of Colorado Springs.
2: UP 849, I copy, thank you.
0: Welcome, 1415.

0: Attention, 2 ACB answering your traffic complaint. I-25 at the 123 southbound. It's reported of a truck pulling a dump trailer. RP say the gate was open and it's spilling trash onto the road. RP is willing to sign, no longer has a visual here at 1417.
1: Bravo, it's 313, now the opposite position.
0: 1417.

0: attention to the Polo car serving a traffic complaint. I-25 is a 123 southbound, all the way from Fountain. Truck pulling a dump trailer, gate open and is spilling trash. Also, Eric, to the Colorado Springs Troopers. Time of 1420.
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2: Go ahead.
1: Can you show me how to 2886 South Circle Drive, apartment number 1109?
2: 1418.
0: Truck pulling up to that vehicle now. That's a 32.
1: Yeah, that's 36.
2: That's
1: 108.
2: That's 108.
1: Be logged in, Cat Nuff D, 39.
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0: 13 Polo, can you copy Mother's Fist?
1: I-25 SP 14.
0: To me, Highway 115, Mile Post 43, which is stated on O'Connell Boulevard in 115. It's a silver GMC pickup. They're requesting a ride to the gas station.
1: I copy.
0: Yes,
1: my
0: chip
1: is not available.
0: The negative, they were in return to Arvada.
1: Okay, turn around.
0: 1421,

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0: 1424.

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0: two Baker units entering a road rage, I-25 off post 118 northbound. So I reported two vehicles, a white truck and a gray Ioniq. The Ioniq has a totally bike rack on it. They're racing between traffic, speeding, weaving, making unsafe lane changes. The RP state looks like they're traveling together. RP no longer has visual willing to sign, area 1435.
1: Service, MRSB office, suspicious reports.
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0: Hello, Tudor 2.
1: Go ahead.
0: You can clear me from the checkpoint.
1: Copy 4235.

0: Provo. You over in 5.
1: Go ahead, sir.
0: And place this driver out of service. He's going to be at the pullout on Highway 24, the T-78 westbound until after midnight. That will be clear with the TDR.
1: I copy, 1436.
0: Not much bigger, 4. Can you show me clear?
1: Copy, 1436.
0: Pueblo 200.
1: 208.
0: Be clear from the checkpoint. Can you put me on the flight office?
1: I copy, 1437.
0: Pueblo 205, train traffic.
1: And 1437.
0: Pueblo, it's Rika 27, copy Mars, this is.
1: 27.
0: Interquest and Cross Peak, blue Mercedes, no registration. I forgot we were watching number 3 lanes.
1: I copy, same time.

0: goes in.
1: William 1 King, Mary King 6, Charles Boy 4, Tom Frank 0, 994-42, break.
0: Go ahead.
1: People have been involved in this crash and it is abandoned. No sign of the driver anywhere.

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1: Geneva 24.
0: Geneva 24.
1: Can we have a local office in the Ray Cash PJ case?
0: Go ahead.
1: 0916, please. Pueblo, State 6.
0: State 6.
1: I had an event in my driver in the call.

0: 26, the van is clear out of Indiana. It's on a Ryder truck rental. And it's 2022 International. And Dante's showing Dallas out of South Carolina on that 102 series.
1: Copy, thank you.
0: 1450.
2: Hello, Paul 429. Can I get a clearance on tight when ready?
0: Paul 429.
2: Being off 400 block of beach, no contact, plate, Edward Lincoln Adam, David 69.

0: Model 14, and it's clearance on a black 2014 Nissan Rogue. This is to a Timothy Roy. At that is 421 Beach.
1: Copy, thank you.
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0: 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Can you run a hit inspection for a boat?
2: Officer.
3: Go ahead.
2: Can you please tell me what I'll do? 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

0: 三千二，什么？你说一次。
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1: OK, thank you.
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1: Hey, from my group.
0: Thanks, you do the same. 14:55.
2: Hi, this is Paul.
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2: Hope you have a pleasant afternoon.
3: You too, have a good rest of your day, 14:55.
1: Pueblo, Echo 27, Echo Micro.
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1: Present.
0: So that vehicle still going to be blocking then, or?
1: It's in the very beginning of the turn lane, so it's, it is blocking, but it's not a main lane of travel.
0: Copy, 1457.
2: Public Speaker 29, on duty again.
0: Speaker 29.
2: Good afternoon. My beginning is 4601, and I'll be in areas 6 through 10 today.
0: Good afternoon, 1467.
2: Pop out to Speaker 10, on duty and get.
0: Speaker 10, good afternoon, go ahead.
2: Afternoon, starting 30457, and I'll be areas 1 through 5.
0: Good afternoon, 1457.

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0: A private tow is on scene. CSPD, can you hang down?

Attention to Baker units, area road rage, I-25 at the 125 southbound. It's a report of a motorcycle traveling at 140 miles per hour and running people off the road. It's black in color. Driver's a white male, heavy build, last thing wearing a helmet. Passed RP about a minute ago. Unknown visual, unknown if fully designed, area 1511.

0: your 10 Pueblo. Can you copy a pedestrian?
1: Thank you, guys.
0: Tune from episode. It's going to be I-25, milepost 151 southbound. Sounds like it's going to be the southbound off-ramp coming from InterQuest, and it's a report of a male party walking in the road.
1: Okay, I'm by Black Forest and Woodman, Georgia. It'll take me a little bit to get over there, but I'm headed that way.
0: 1522.

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Hello, this is 29-10-30. Be southbound High 25 at the 135 off ramp with Colorado Frank Charles Edward 0.99 on a black Silverado.

0: 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UP 849. I will be off shift. Have a good night.
1: Copy. Thank you. 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
0: Touch 2 3 1.

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0: 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He's still clear and off duty. 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
1: Copy. Did you have a great night? 53.

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1: 10. Do we have courtesy patrolling?
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3: Polo, this is 14-69, very good.
1: Done with the pedestrian contact. There's a vehicle that's stalled in the off-ramp for the northbound side of the 153. It's back in traffic all the way up on the interstate, intersecting the interstate pretty good. I'll let you know if I can get it fixed up here in a minute.

0: 去雨山。
1: 站个。
0: So we got TOC and Sandy Controls back, so they're going to head toward the 153 northbound off ramp.
1: Perfect, thank you. Yeah, it's right at the end of the northbound off ramp from kind of where it merges with the southbound bridge.

0: Charlie, Speaker 29, 1075.
1: Speaker 29.
0: Southbound I-25 at 132 with Colorado 40 William Young 088 on a Honda Odyssey.

0: 女生。
1: Good. I'm in the area looking for that pedestrian. Great. Go ahead. And just for, alright guys, we're gonna come check on that vehicle at the exit for any requests. It's gonna be a black Escalade or Yukon, something like that.
0: I copy 11 out.

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1: Okay.
0: Safety patrol just rolled up on the 153 off road.
2: Cool, I appreciate it. I'm still checking on and off ramps on the southbound part of I-25. So far, I'm UTL.
0: Copy, 1549.
3: Okay, 15. Do you have any ample open turn on the 155, please?
0: 1549. Copy, 1549.

Houston 2 Big Green, is there a Red Rage I 25 mile post 149 northbound? It's a report of a gray Honda Civic, possible Colorado temp, 842-1308. Cutting people off, swerving, almost 50 RP, RP has visual, willing to sign, 150.

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0: Highway 24th at 218, Alice, New Mexico, temporary plate 26 Tom 179047 on a maroon colored Jeep.
1: 1553.

0: 1853. Total out of 10, number 2. Go ahead. Can you show me the Pueblo Sporting Goods, please?
1: 1853. I'll be after you. Have a good night.
0: Adam 13 in the line, that plate comes back clear on a 2026 Jeep with an expiration of 626 times 1554. So you 31 off, did you have a great officer? 15 for 12.

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1: Okay, 那是就是中。

0: I'm just checking you out to the motor system. Is that right?
1: The safety patrol is on scene, unless they're requesting some assistance, I'll let them take care of it.
0: I don't think they're requesting assistance, but I'll reckon out, let's get through to...
1: Let's go. Christophe Josiah, common dwelling. Date of birth is 9-1 of 98.
0: Clear.

0: 14, 1075.
1: That'd
0: be Woodman in Meridian, Colorado, temp. It's Frank Ocean Victor Young 6-1 to Blue Honda Pilot.
1: Looks like that flight came back clear. I show it coming back, also valid. 2-23-4 pickup row in color. 3-15-57, bring 2 bigger 10, Pobo.
0: Pobo, airborne for corrected plates can be Frank Queen X-ray, IDA 6-1.
1: Okay, this is going to start Frank Queen X-ray what?
0: IDA 6-1.
1: Okay, 2 acres in, hold on.
0: 10.
1: Okay, see that, doesn't want your help. Sounds like one for traffic control.
0: Okay, I'll be out that way shortly.
1: Jumping. 15-15. Airborne 4 running the corrected plane, looks like it's coming back clear. Coming back. Looks like valid. 2016 Honda Utility. 15-15.

Sixty-six, you do the same, sir. Yeah, 6 7 7 7 7 7 7 7 7 7 7 7 7 7 7 7 7 7 7 7 7 7 7 7 7 7 7 7 7 7 7 7 7 7 7 7 7 7 7 7 7 7 7 7 7 7 7 7 7 7 7 7 7 7 7 7 7 7 7 7 7 7 7 7 7 7 7 7 7 7 7 7 7 7 7 7 7 7 7 7 7 7 7 7 7 7 7 7 7 7 7 7 7 7 7 7 7 7 7 7 7 7 7 7 7 7 7 7 7 7 7 7 7 7 7 7 7 7 7 7 7 7 7 7 7 7 7 7 7 7 7 7 7 7 7 7 7 7 7 7 7 7 7 7 7 7 7 7 7 7 7 7 7 7 7 7 7 7 7 7 7 7 7 7 7 7 7 7 7 7 7 7 7 7 7 7 7 7 7

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1: BN 670, go ahead.
0: Tune back over to 2 Davis at the 119 southbound.
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1: I'm sorry, for anywhere? I missed the street name.
0: North Murray Boulevard.
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1: Okay, Paul off duty, have a good one. 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
0: We have a private tow and route at Bucks Towing. Can you call Bucks, ask them what their ETA is for this private tow here, and ask them to expedite?
1: So you said Bugs, is that right? Make sure you're right.
0: Yeah, Bugs, like you squish a bug.
1: Okay. 1607.

0: Sorry.
1: Okay, Vegas, and you can disregard yourself and phone the folks.
2: I'm sorry, I was landline. You said disregard?
1: I guess we already on the phone with him. Yes, you can guarantee.
2: Okay. Actually, I just hung up. That's just okay.
3: Double 9 Paul 600.
2: 9 Paul 600.
3: I'll be off duty. Have a good rest of your afternoon.
2: Yeah, have a good evening. 1608.

0: 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By the time I use it, it'll be about 20 minutes.
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0: Pueblo, today the 19th, 1075.
1: Geneva 19.
0: Southbound I-25 at the 67, plates out of Texas. X-ray Robert Frank, 2637, a gray Silverado.
1: Any car available for a crash? It's going to be, it looks like, area 2, Hudson, I'm ready to wake up, brother.
2: I think I'm the closest corner. See if we can get this vehicle moved. If not, then I'll have to probably use control when we finish it up.
1: Okay, just so you know, I have a 10-50 with injury. I don't have any details. So they get them, I'll let you know.
2: Copy, I'll let you know when I'm around.
1: No, sounds good. 10-50, 13.

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1: Manhole 61.
0: Has a trim depth port of entry out with Indiana portion plate 310-3135. Copy driver 1 ready.

0: trying to call 61. What was your driver?
1: Last name of Smith. First of Burley. The spelling is Victor, Ida, Robert, Lincoln, Ida, Edward. Full middle of Joseph. Date of birth is 2/18/1985. Male out of Georgia.
0: Your plate was clear coming back, no record. And your party, Mr. Smith, is showing valid Class A out of Georgia on a 059 series.
1: I copy. Can you put me on an inspection, please?
0: 1660.
2: How about today, 19? My driver's in the call for clearance.

0: City of 19 your party is Clinton with your Colorado, showing in a class, Texas on a Class A, 222 is given.
1: 10-4, I'll be on a citation.
0: 1617. I just want to make, we're going to follow, you know. Looks like it's going to be with the three Black T versus a Black T, and blocking traffic to right lane of Hodgson, medical fire department route. RP is not involved. City, just a heads up.
1: Copy, I'm at Voyager in request.
0: Okay, I'll show you around from Voyager in request. 1617.
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1: 1725, I copy. 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
1: 那个呗。嗯，谢谢主持人。
2: Good morning, 1427.
1: Have a good night. 1627, have a great one. 1627. 1627.

0: Pablo, hazmat 17.
1: Pablo 17, go
0: ahead. Can you show me on 3, please? You okay?
1: No, 3, sir. I have a great one. 16, 28.

0: one thing. Looks like I got conjuring closed both directions at Meridian.
1: Okay, I copy. Thanks. 1629. Breakers, did you copy?
2: Four, I copy.
1: This is 4, I copy. 1629.

0: you interview two people that I don't know who's one or two yet?
1: Sure, I'm ready to go.
0: First one, Colorado David Henry Queen, 701 Black G. Right.
1: I'm going to go number on the next one.
0: Next one's Colorado David Victor Nora Young, 81 on the Black Volkswagen, 21.
1: Okay, copy. 1531.

0: 片子。
1: Sounds like we're going to have medical approvals for all occupants at this time. I'll let you know if that changes, but should be no injuries to complaint of injury from us right now.

0: 10, run in both lanes. Can you copy info? 10. Tiger 10, I'm just going to let you know, both lanes are coming back clear. The David Henry Queen is showing valid 2018, looks like Jeep Utility, I show black in color. And the other one, David Young Nora, I should say, came back clear as well, also valid 2016, Volkswagen black in color.
1: Okay.
0: You're welcome, sir. I gave you a case number as well. If you don't see it, just let me know. We'll go from there.
1: Well, yeah, thank you.
0: You're welcome. 1632.

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0: Can you show myself and 472 who is right here with me will be off duty. Thank you for your time. Have a good evening.
1: Copy about that. Did you have a great one? That's 1638.

That's our car, it's not my aggressive driver. It's like Highway 24 on West High Street. That's a vehicle. Turn left on High Street. The Silver Malibu, apparently. King Paul Line at 627. Crossed there a few twice, had to slam on the brakes, no turn signals. Looks like RP is willing, RP no longer is a visual, but is willing to sign. Again, the vehicle's weaving all over the roadway as well. Again, heading westbound. Air at 1640.

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0: Bye, we'll see you again.
1: Okay,
0: so the Volkswagen is going to be vehicle 1, the Jeep is going to be vehicle 2, break. Driver 2 is refusing transport, but she is going to self-transport to the urgent care with possibly broken or dislocated thumbs. So we are going to call this at the very least injury and might turn into SPI optional. And I'll put the drivers in the car here shortly.
1: Okay, we'll make a change, thanks, 1546.

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0: Can you show myself in Pearl 562 off duty? Thank you for all your help and you have a good night.
1: Sure, have a good one. I'm both off duty as you think of two. Tiger 29, Bubba says check only.
2: Yes, I'm at southbound I-25, 132, I'm good.
1: Copy, thanks. 6-9-3.

0: Attention, South Car, is there a possible stolen vehicle? This came in from New Mexico State Police northbound at I-25 at mile post 1. It's a black or gray Mercedes northbound from the state line with a possible Texas plate of X-ray William Tom 1449. They're advising it was a hit on a plate reader. This came in from New Mexico, aired at 1654.
1: Sorry, I caught everything except for the last thing you said, Henry.
2: Okay, sir, so they're both valid. If you further let me know. Okay.
1: Copy, thank you. You can send me a tow for both vehicles. I don't care if it's one company, take both, or two companies. Break.
2: Sure, bud.
1: Jeep is on the shoulder, heavy front end damage, keys in hand, if I believe all four wheels are inflated, break. Volkswagen's going to be on its wheels in the ditch, probably about 10 feet off the roadway. Heavy left side damage. All four wheels intact.
2: Okay.
1: Volkswagen.

0: 的于山庄。Let's see you for the toes. We've called veterans and spirits. It's first come, first serve. Just let me know who gets which vehicle. Go from there. They both give an ETA of less than 30 minutes.
1: Copy. I'll let you know who goes where.
0: Sounds good. 1659. If so, is it couple of toes? Any holes in these?
1: Yeah, both up with no holes.
0: Copy. 1659.

0: Bravo, Tudor 2.
1: Tudor 2, go ahead.
0: I'll be off duty. Have a good night.
1: Good afternoon, have a great one. 1704.

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1: Wildlife 225.
0: Is there a phone number associated with that call and reference Mount Lion at 8070 Laundry Drive in Colorado City? Looking at the email, I don't see one.
1: I'm sorry, I think I forgot it to put it in there. I'll send another email.
0: Yeah, for me, I appreciate it.
1: 79.
0: Public 86, I'll be quiverable.
1: 276, okay. And 79.
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0: Any unit available for a crash, I-25 of the 124 northbound?
1: Close 329, I'm at the 132.
0: Yes, sir, looks like an injury. Black Dodge Dart. Possible location. Something about it's off the roadway? Medical Fire Department remote. Copy, 1710.
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1: Should we clear the Springs office, please?
0: Will do, 1710. Central Cars have a traffic complaint. Looks like Highway 24 from the 294 heading westbound. Unknown Florida plate, windshield smashed in, driver with hazards on. Happy lost division, unknown if they're willing to sign. 917-10.
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2: Can you show me off shift? Have a good rest of your day.
0: Copy off shift. 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

0: Loki and take care of him in the call for Clinton.
1: I gotta be sure you're not saying it's 1714.

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1: Jerry
0: 29, go ahead. I just passed Fountain Fire around the 122 southbound. I'm going to head northbound, but I don't see a crash on northbound side.
1: Okay, well, the good news, the 124 northbound, I'll verify it, though. So that's 1715.
0: Round 1715.
1: Well, can I get
0: your turn? 3-2, go ahead. 2-1-1, veterans, take vehicle 1.
1: Okay, Spirit took vehicle 2, got it. 1716. Figure 10, be advised, they are still searching in the area. Nothing found so far, though.
0: And, Fountain Fire.
1: Copy, I'll make them. 1717.

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1: David 19.
0: Southbound I 25 at the 62, Colorado plate, Edward Mary Adam, Queen 84, a Ford truck.

0: 574 on duty.
1: Pull 574, go ahead.
0: Yes, my IBM is 31357, and can you attach a second unit when you're ready?
1: Can you go ahead with the next one?
0: Second unit's gonna be pull 506, IBM 18612, and 574 will be the primary.
1: Okay, can I get pull 506 IBM number again?
0: Yes, it's 18612.
1: Okay, and then who's primary? 574?
0: Yes, 574.
1: Okay, 7220.

0: David 19, your party's clear. He's showing a Class D motorcycle indoors. Boy, 106, good.
1: 10-4, on approval.
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1: Both of those vehicles were towed public. Driver one was issued a summons. Break.
2: Hello?
1: Driver two self-transported to the St. Francis on Woodman. I'm going to go over there and do some follow-up. Break. And then if you wouldn't mind bringing a note in there, depending on the severity of her injuries, which are still pending, the charges might be amended for driver one. I'll let you know.
2: All right. You're rather eligible now?
1: Yeah, I'm headed that way.
2: 7252.

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0: Bravo. Do you ever find?
1: Two
0: over 5, Glenn. I'll be off duty. You have a good night.
1: Hello, do you, sir. Have a good one as well. 1800 out.
0: Bravo, 93.
1: That's 93.